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0: In KITI Sports, the Napavine Tigers baseball team is advancing to the 2B state semifinals. They play Tudor Lake this Friday at Carlin Park in Sela. If Napavine wins, they'll take on either Tri-Cities Prep or Northwest Christian in the state championship game on Saturday. This past weekend in Prep Fast Pitch, two local teams competed for a state title. In the 2A championship game, the WF West Bearcats fell to Mark Morris 9-5. In 2B Fast Pitch, the Adna Pirates came up short against Freeman, losing 12-11 in the title matchup. In MLB, it's another divisional showdown between the Mariners and the A's tonight. First pitch is at 6:40. In MLS, the Sounders lost to LAFC 1-0 on Sunday. So now, because of the upcoming World Cup, the Sounders won't play their next match until July 16th. KITI Twin City Area Weather Forecast. Tonight, a low of 44 degrees. Tomorrow, mostly sunny with a high of 78. I'm Miles McKnight, and you're now up to date with KITI News.
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0: the new math, 25 or 6 to 4, Chicago. And Bobby Hart, NBA playoffs in the Eastern Conference. The New York Knicks eliminated the Cleveland Cavaliers last night, winning 130-93 and winning the series 4-0. Meantime, the Western Conference is tied at 2 games each for the San Antonio Spurs and the Oklahoma City Thunder. Game 5 is tonight at 5:30.
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You know, for some guys, the word icon just fits. This is one of those guys. Marvin Gaye. Whoa!

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2: ABC News, I'm Dave Packer. A deadly chemical tank rupture at a pulp and paper mill in Washington State. Longview Fire Battalion Chief Mike Gorsuch.
3: They had an explosion or implosion of a hazmat tank. All of the calls, the initial call came out as chemical burns.
2: One person confirmed dead, nine unaccounted for. President Trump's push to reshape congressional districts ahead of the midterm election suffered setbacks in two states. In South Carolina, the state Senate rejecting a new map, and in Alabama, it was a three-judge panel that blocked a map that would be favorable to Republicans. President Trump today at another physical at Walter Reed Medical Center. Trump posting, quote, checked out perfectly. It was Trump's third medical doctor's visit in 13 months. New details from NASA today on its $20 billion plan to return humans to the moon, this time to stay. They should be back by 2028 and eventually a moon base to be built in phases. This is ABC News.
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1: 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It's Bobby Hart. It's spring projects season, just in time for the season. 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
2: ABC News, I'm Dave Packer. Attorney General Ken Paxton is projected to have won today's Texas Republican primary runoff, defeating incumbent Senator John Cornyn. ABC News political director Avery Harper.
3: President Trump has been successful here in pushing out another longtime Republican incumbent. We have talked about this race being a real test of his power and influence within this Republican Party, and he has been effective in doing exactly what he sought to do here.
2: On the Democratic side, the AP projecting incumbent Congressman Christian Menefee has defeated longtime Representative Al Green in Texas's 18th district. At least one person dead, nine employees missing after a chemical tank ruptured at a pulp and paper mill in Washington State. The CDC sending an urgent request to its staff for help screening Americans returning to the U.S. from Central Africa for any potential signs of Ebola. At least 10 African nations bordering the Congo have now have an elevated risk. This is ABC News.
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0: 100.5 FM, 1420 KITI Doobies and Bobby Hart. Well, despite the rain we've had here off and on the last few days, ground conditions are still unusually dry. If you burn slash piles on your property in unincorporated Lewis County or South Thurston, local firefighters strongly encourage you to burn responsibly, to monitor the burn pile, and to keep water nearby, even on days like today with the rain off and on.
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What were we always told when we grew up? If you don't do it right, when are you going to have a chance to do it again? Here's the theme song for Doing It Again. Steely Dan.

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Well, we got it done for now. Thanks for letting me be here. Get back together again tomorrow afternoon. Yeah, be here about 3 o'clock.

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2: ABC News, I'm Dave Packer. Texas Attorney General Ken Paxton parlayed his endorsement by President Trump to win the state's Republican primary runoff, defeating Texas incumbent Senator John Cornyn. Paxton tonight telling supporters,
3: "We just proved that this Senate seat doesn't belong to Washington. It belongs to you, the hardworking men and women of this state."
2: Paxton will face Democrat James Tallarico in November. An update tonight on a deadly chemical tank rupture at a Washington State paper mill from Battalion Chief Matt Amos.
4: Emergency responders have confirmed that 10 individuals were transported to area hospitals. 8 were employee injuries. 1 was a firefighter injury. And we have 1 fatality.
2: He says areas still remain inaccessible. Iran vowing to retaliate after the Pentagon says the U.S. launched new, quote, self-defense strikes. The U.S. military says it targeted Iranian missile launchers and boats around the Strait of Hormuz. This is ABC News.
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0: 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Welcome to the Night Shift with Bobby Jackson on a Tuesday night right here in the Twin Cities. I hope your day was a great one today. Let's take a quick look at the forecast, calling for mostly cloudy skies with lows in the upper 50s tonight. For Wednesday, look for mostly sunny skies with highs in the upper 70s. Wednesday night, calling for mostly cloudy conditions in the evening, then becoming partly cloudy with lows in the mid-50s. And for Thursday, mostly sunny skies with highs in the lower 70s. When we come back from the break, we've got music from the Little River Band and more. 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

Music from the Loving Spoonful here on KITI. Bobby J here with you on this Tuesday evening, keeping the night shift company across Lewis County with the music of your life. 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

0: That's Elton John with Sad Songs from 1984 on KITI. 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

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You're settling into the night with Bobby Jackson on your greatest hit station, KITI.

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2: ABC News, I'm Dave Packard. 9 employees remain unaccounted for following the rupture of a chemical tank at a paper mill in Washington State. The recovery effort is complex. Cowlitz Fire and Rescue Chief Scott Goldstein.
3: The tank remains unstable, creating a dangerous situation for our personnel, which has created our additional planning. Crews are actively assessing the structural integrity of that tank and working on plans to stabilize that tank before additional recovery operations can safely proceed.
2: One death is confirmed. In Texas, Attorney General Ken Paxton is projected to have defeated incumbent Senator John Cornyn in today's primary runoff. Paxton will move on to face Democratic State Representative James Tallarico in November. U.S. Southern Command says another U.S. strike targeting an alleged drug smuggling boat in the Eastern Pacific has killed one person on board, left 2 survivors. This is ABC News.
4: Hot. In a world parched for excitement, one drink will emerge. Twisted Tea, the refreshing thrill ride of flavor. 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

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That's Tony Orlando and Dawn. To get things started for this hour of the show, I'm Bobby Jackson, and this is The Night Shift, keeping you company tonight. Let's take a quick look at the forecast. Calling for mostly cloudy skies with lows in the upper 50s. For Wednesday, look for mostly sunny skies with highs in the upper 70s. Wednesday night, calling for mostly cloudy conditions in the evening, then becoming partly cloudy with lows in the mid-50s. And for Thursday, mostly sunny skies with highs in the lower 70s.

sunny skies with highs in the lower 70s. Here's Paul Simon with Graceland, rolling through the night with the songs you know by heart. 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

0: KITI, your late night companion on this Tuesday night with the music you grew up with. The Lewis County Gospel Mission Dinner and Auction is this Saturday at the Loft in Chehalis. Folks, this is a really great cause. If you want details, go to their website, lewiscountygospelmission.org. That's lewiscountygospelmission.org. 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
1: On a warm summer's evening, on a train bound for nowhere, I met up with a gambler. We were both too tired to sleep, so we took turns of staring

The classics keep rolling on KITI, and you're with Bobby J heading toward the 10 o'clock hour with music coming up from the Eagles, Elton John, and this one from the Steve Miller Band. We'll see you on the other side as the night shift continues on AM 1420 and FM 92.9, KITI.

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2: ABC News, I'm Dave Packard. In Washington State, officials confirming one dead, eight employees and one firefighter injured, with nine additional employees unaccounted for. This following the rupture of a chemical tank at a pulp and paper mill in Longview. Washington State Senator Patty Murphy.
3: There's a lot of questions about how all of this happened, and I want to assure you that we will all continue to pressure to get answers to those questions. This community deserves that.
2: Officials say the tank needs to be stabilized before more recovery operations can proceed. In Texas's Republican Senate primary runoff, Attorney General Ken Paxton endorsed by President Trump, defeating incumbent Senator John Cornyn. In fact, every one of Trump's endorsed candidates is now projected to win their respective race. Paxton will go on to face Democrat James Tallarico in November. The CDC sending an urgent request to its staff members for help screening Americans returning to the U.S. from Central Africa for any potential signs of Ebola. This is ABC News.
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And before that, you heard from the Box Tops. 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

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That's what we bring here on KITI AM and FM. 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

0: playing the classics right up to the midnight hour on the night shift on KITI, AM and FM. Let's take a quick look at the forecast, calling for mostly cloudy skies with lows in the upper 50s. For Wednesday, look for mostly sunny skies with highs in the upper 70s. Wednesday night, calling for mostly cloudy conditions in the evening, then becoming partly cloudy with lows in the mid-50s. And for Thursday, mostly sunny skies with highs in the lower 70s. For the folks burning the midnight oil, this is the Night Shift with Bobby J on KITI. Keep it between the lines. We'll be right back.
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From 1966, that's the Rolling Stones with Under My Thumb on this Tuesday night. Bobby Jackson keeping you company this evening. As we head to the top of the hour, we've got music for you.

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himself down to rest in a big field of tall grass. 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
2: ABC News, I'm Dave Packer. Texas Attorney General Ken Paxton is projected to have won Tuesday's Republican primary runoff, defeating Texas incumbent Senator John Cornyn. Paxton, Tuesday night.
3: We just sent a Texas-sized message to Washington. Yeah! I said it in March, and I'll say it again now. Today, change was on the ballot, and change won.
2: Paxton goes on to face Democrat James Tallarico in November. Washington state officials confirming one dead, eight employees and one firefighter injured and nine people missing following the rupture of a chemical tank at a pulp and paper mill in Longview. Officials say the tank needs to be stabilized before recovery operations can proceed. Meanwhile, in Southern California, evacuation orders lifted for residents who live near a damaged chemical tank, allowing 16,000 people to return home. The Pentagon says U.S. air attacks this week targeted Iranian missile launchers and boats around the Strait of Hormuz. Iran calls it a violation of the ceasefire. This is ABC News.
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That's Jim Stafford on KITI AM and FM. Bobby Jackson here with you on the night shift. I hope you're having a great evening as the night rolls on and the classics never stop. 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

0: 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Let's take a quick look at the forecast, calling for mostly cloudy skies with lows in the upper 50s. For Wednesday, look for mostly sunny skies with highs in the upper 70s. Wednesday night, calling for mostly cloudy conditions in the evening, then becoming partly cloudy with lows in the mid-50s. And for Thursday, mostly sunny skies with highs in the lower 70s. The night shift's still working. We're just taking a quick break. Stay with us.
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1, 2, 3, 4.

Sam the Sham and the Pharaohs on KITI. That's going to wrap it up for this edition of The Night Shift for Tuesday. So glad you came along for the ride. More great music coming your way into the wee hours. Bobby J signing off, but I'll be back tomorrow night with another shift and another stack.

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2: ABC News, I'm Dave Packer. In Washington State, officials confirming one dead, 8 employees and 1 firefighter injured, with 9 additional employees unaccounted for. This following the rupture of a chemical tank at a pulp and paper mill in Longview. Washington State Senator Patty Murphy.
3: There's a lot of questions about how all of this happened, and I want to assure you that we will all continue to pressure to get answers to those questions. This community deserves that.
2: Officials say the tank needs to be stabilized before more recovery operations can proceed. In Texas's Republican Senate primary runoff, Attorney General Ken Paxton, endorsed by President Trump, defeating incumbent Senator John Cornyn. In fact, every one of Trump's endorsed candidates is now projected to win their respective race. Paxton will go on to face Democrat James Tallarico in November. The CDC sending an urgent request to its staff members for help screening Americans returning to the U.S. from Central Africa for any potential signs of Ebola. This is ABC News.
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2: ABC News, I'm Dave Packer. Texas Attorney General Ken Paxton is projected to have won Tuesday's Republican primary runoff, defeating Texas incumbent Senator John Cornyn. Paxton, Tuesday night.
3: We just sent a Texas-sized message to Washington. Yeah! I said it in March, and I'll say it again now. Today, change was on the ballot, and change won.
2: Paxton goes on to face Democrat James Tallarico in November. Washington state officials confirming one dead, eight employees and one firefighter injured and nine people missing following the rupture of a chemical tank at a pulp and paper mill in Longview. Officials say the tank needs to be stabilized before recovery operations can proceed. Meanwhile, in Southern California, evacuation orders lifted for residents who live near a damaged chemical tank, allowing 16,000 people to return home. The Pentagon says U.S. Air

0: attacks this week targeted Iranian missile launchers and boats around the Strait of Hormuz. Iran calls it a violation of the ceasefire. This is ABC News.
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2: ABC News, I'm Dave Packer. In Washington State, officials confirming one dead, eight employees and one firefighter injured, with nine additional employees unaccounted for. This following the rupture of a chemical tank at a pulp and paper mill in Longview. Washington State Senator Patty Murphy.
3: There's a lot of questions about how all of this happened, and I want to assure you that we will all continue to pressure to get answers to those questions. This community deserves that.
2: Officials say the tank needs to be stabilized before more recovery operations can proceed. In Texas's Republican Senate primary runoff, Attorney General Ken Paxton, endorsed by President Trump, defeating incumbent Senator John Cornyn. In fact, every one of Trump's endorsed candidates is now projected to win their respective race. Paxton will go on to face Democrat James Tallarico in November. The CDC sending an urgent request to its staff members for help screening Americans returning to the U.S. from Central Africa for any potential signs of Ebola. This is ABC News.
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2: ABC News, I'm Sherry Preston. With the backing of President Trump, Texas Attorney General Ken Paxton has soundly defeated longtime Texas incumbent Senator John Cornyn in the primary runoff. ABC Washington Bureau Chief Rick Klein with more on Cornyn's loss and Paxton's career so far.
3: The ending of John Cornyn's Senate career happened in dramatic fashion. It happened to a guy that is just very well known in Texas political circles and nationally, usually not for the right reasons. This is a guy that has been scandal-plagued for years. He was impeached by Republicans in a Republican state, although not convicted. He's had criminal charges filed against him and dropped. He's had scandals involving a salacious divorce. And all of that just seemed to draw him closer to Donald Trump.
2: Despite optimism from President Trump and Secretary of State Marco Rubio, there's been no settlement or breakthrough in the war with Iran, talks continuing in Qatar. One person was killed, nine are unaccounted for, and another nine were seriously hurt after a chemical storage tank exploded in Washington state. This is ABC News.
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2: ABC News, I'm Sherry Preston. Texas Republicans going with the president's pick in the Senate race and saying no to the incumbent John Cornyn, winning in the runoff race for the nomination, Attorney General Ken Paxton.
3: When everyone in Washington told him to abandon me and abandon the people of Texas, he didn't listen. Instead, he gave his complete and total endorsement. President Trump is the leader of our party, and his endorsement in this is the most powerful force in politics.
2: Paxton has had the share of scandals, including being impeached on misconduct and fraud charges. He was acquitted. His wife is also divorcing him on biblical grounds. Search teams in Laos have found five of the villagers who were trapped for more than a week in a cave flooded by rain. Two more villagers are still missing. Also missing, nine people who were working at a paper plant in southern Washington state when a tank holding dangerous chemicals ruptured. At least one person was killed and at least nine were seriously hurt. This is ABC News.
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this summer. I'm Matt Shannon checking in. Glad you tuned in. And this Jeep I'm talking about is a 2012 six-speed hardtop, beautiful vehicle. We've enhanced it. Well, we didn't, but we arranged for it. I mean, we made phone calls, so we're heroes. No. It's a special sound system from Thunder Auto in Centralia. 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And here's Argent on KITI.

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2: From ABC News, I'm Sherry Preston. Texas Senator John Cornyn tried for more than a year to show that he and President Trump were on the same team.

0: In the end, it didn't matter when the president endorsed his opponent, State Attorney General Ken Paxton, who defeated Cornyn handily in Tuesday's runoff primary. In Dallas, here's ABC's Jim Ryan.
1: The National Republican Senatorial Committee was clearly backing John Cornyn in his bid for a fifth term, taking swipes during the primary at what it called an incompetent Ken Paxton. Overnight, the committee took down online press releases that mentioned the new GOP nominee for U.S. Senate. Instead, the organization is going after Paxton's Democratic challenger, labeling James Tallarico a, quote, radical leftist who thinks God is non-binary. Jim Ryan, ABC News in Dallas-Fort Worth.
0: One person was killed, but nine are still missing following a chemical explosion at a paper mill plant in Washington State, about 2 hours south of Seattle. ABC's Melissa Adan is there.
2: The facility, which employs about 1,000 people, makes a variety of paper goods. Officials say the 900,000-gallon tank contains white liquor, a mixture of chemicals that can burn the skin or burn the lungs if inhaled. Efforts to find other victims temporarily called off overnight because the chemicals remaining in the tank made it too volatile.
0: Nine people were taken to hospitals. Actor Matthew Perry's personal assistant, Kenneth Iwamasa, will be sentenced today for his role in Perry's fatal drug overdose in 2023.
3: Iwamasa pleaded guilty to one count of conspiracy to distribute ketamine causing death and faces up to 15 years in prison. His lawyers insist he was vulnerable to the relationship dynamic which he fell into with Perry. In short, he could not simply say no to the star actor.
0: ABC's Hannah Batah. Five villagers stuck in a flooded cave in the country of Laos have been found alive. Rescuers are still looking for two others. You're listening to ABC News.
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0: Tennessee federal public defenders are calling on the governor to hold off on any more lethal injections following the case of Tony Carruthers, a death row inmate whose execution had to be halted when medics couldn't find a suitable vein. Kit Thomas says it's an ongoing problem.
6: Difficulty establishing IV lines is not a hypothetical problem in executions. It's a known complication that has caused prolonged and botched executions across this country for years.
0: In New Jersey, tensions remain high outside Delaney Hall, a Newark federal immigration facility where Senator Andy Kim was pepper sprayed by ICE agents on Tuesday. ABC's Phil Tate is there this morning.
7: About a dozen federal agents just outside of the detention center. There's a fleet of vehicles and a few protesters who are in the street. Just moments ago, a vehicle tried to make their way inside. Some folks even sitting on the sidewalk. They were trying to block that vehicle from getting inside. But this all follows what happened here just last night. Protesters clashed with federal immigration officers yet again, ending with three arrests.
0: Protesters say the conditions inside the facility, which is privately run, are abhorrent, including the distribution of rotten food to detainees. New York Knicks fans won't be getting into the Garden cheap to see their team play in their first NBA Finals this century. So far, the least expensive tickets we could find online came in at $2,000. Sherry Preston, ABC News.
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0: Down in Longview, at least one person is confirmed dead and nine others are still missing and unaccounted for. That's in addition to nine other people being hospitalized. Cowlitz 2 Fire and Rescue Chief Scott Goldstein says that recovery efforts have been complex.
1: Our first priority is life safety. Second priority is incident stabilization. That's what we did for the first periods of time. And then identifying and supporting the incident stabilization to understand what our risks are, as well as the number of personnel that were in the area.
0: Goldstein says that a very large tank, partially filled with white liquor, ruptured at Nippon Dynawave Packaging in Longview.
1: This is white liquor. It is a chemical mixture of sodium hydroxide, sodium sulfide, and disodium carbonate that is used in the paper-making process.
0: Officials say that the very large tank on site remains unstable. Other details of the incident continue to develop. A Centralia man could spend the rest of his life in prison for allegedly driving his car while under the influence of THC and then fatally striking a bicyclist on the roadway. 47-year-old suspect Eric Satterfield was charged with vehicular homicide yesterday in Lewis County Superior Court. Police claim that Satterfield's car struck the bicyclist on Saturday on Russell Road in Centralia, and shortly after the crash, the driver was booked into the Lewis County Jail. Satterfield is scheduled to enter his plea to charges tomorrow. On Highway 12, plan for road work in the Salcom area tomorrow. State officials say that crews are going to close one lane at a time tomorrow at milepost 77 on Highway 12 as workers replace traffic sensors. WSDOT spokesperson Celeste Machina urges motorists to be mindful of the work zone.
2: The law in Washington is if you see lights, you're supposed to slow down.
0: The lane closures are expected to cause travel delays through the Salcom area tomorrow. 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We'll check sports and weather next.
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0: KITI Sports. The reigning Super Bowl champion Seahawks began organized team activities yesterday.
5: We're back, baby.
0: With defensive lineman Leonard Williams addressing the media there. The Hawks take a break today and resume OTAs tomorrow. In baseball, the Mariners wrap up their series against the A's this afternoon. In soccer, the Sounders take a break from the MLS schedule as the FIFA World Cup begins next month. But one Sounders player is not taking time off from the playing field. Seattle midfielder Christian Roldan has been called to play for the U.S. men's national team. They play their first game on June 12th against Paraguay in Los Angeles. The first World Cup match to be played in Seattle is between Belgium and Egypt on June 15th. KITI Twin City Area Weather Forecast. Today, 80 degrees. Tonight, mostly clear skies with a low of 50 degrees. Tomorrow, sunny with a high of 84 degrees. I'm Miles McKnight, and you're now up to date with KITI News.
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100.5 FM and 1420 KITI. Quarter after five on a Wednesday morning. Matt Shannon here. Glad you're there. On the phone now, Stevie Wonder making some calls here at KITI. No.

River Band on FM 92.9, 100.5, and 1420. KITI, 523. I'm the Monkey Maniac around here, Matt Shannon. And this year marks 60 years since our TV show debuted on NBC. Fascinating to me is the fact that Last Train to Clarksville was already a hit before the TV show ever aired. That would be because they had incredible songwriters, like it's Carole King, who's a

Rascals on KITI. 528 and Twin Cities area weather today. Some fog, but sunny warm. Our temperature in the very upper 70s. Sunny low 80s tomorrow, so ready for that. Here's the Guess Who. No Sugar for You mixed up with New Mother Nature. KITI.

0: Billy Joel on KITI at 5:42. I'm Matt Shannon. Glad to be with you on this wonderful Wednesday morning, May 27th. And we'll go ahead and give a few seconds now to the guy who has big thoughts taking his morning shower.
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Beatles on KITI, and here in Lewis County today, some areas of fog, but sunny, and in the upper 70s our forecast. Sunny, low 80s tomorrow. Here's Jimmy Buffett, come Monday, KITI.

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3: From ABC News, I'm Sherry Preston. In a couple of hours, President Trump will gather his cabinet at the White House to discuss where things stand in the war with Iran, which has been underway for 3 months now. ABC senior Washington correspondent Rachel Scott is at the White House.
4: President Trump will be hosting a cabinet meeting here at the White House amid all of this uncertainty on whether there will be a deal with Iran and amid those escalating tensions. The president and senior administration officials had been optimistic about the progress of these talks, but this morning, still nothing has been finalized, and Iran is vowing retaliation after the U.S. launched what it called self-defensive strikes in the region.
3: President Trump's endorsement helped Texas Attorney General Ken Paxton defeat incumbent Senator John Cornyn in the Republican primary in that state. Next up, the midterm election in November, where Paxton will take on Democrat James Tallarico. Here's ABC Washington Bureau Chief Rick Klein.
5: Tallarico has become just a fast-rising star in the Democratic Party, only 37 years old, but he's been in the Texas legislature for years now, and he's got a reputation as someone more on the progressive side than the moderate side, but someone that has been apt to make some surprises. And famously, he broke through with an interview with Joe Rogan, and Rogan encouraged him to run for president.
3: Cruz working at the White House, building a UFC ring on the South Lawn for a fight on President Trump's birthday. As the World Health Organization says, the Ebola outbreak is spreading faster than it can be contained. The CDC is asking its workforce for help.
6: An internal email obtained by ABC News shows acting CDC Director Dr. Jay Bhattacharya urging employees to volunteer to screen Americans returning from Ebola hot zones for possible signs of the virus. The U.S. is one of several countries tightening travel restrictions amid the rapidly growing outbreak.
3: ABC's Faith Abube at the CDC. One person killed, 9 injured, 9 still missing after a chemical tank rupture at a paper mill in Longview, Washington. You're listening to ABC News.
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3: The mother of NFL quarterback Will Levis now says her son spent an exorbitant amount of money trying to get a leaked sex tape made with his ex, Gia Duddy, off the internet. Here's ABC's Sophie Flay.
9: The couple split up months after Duddy went viral during the 2023 NFL draft. Cameras capturing her reactions as Levis kept getting passed over during the first round. The attention helping to boost her profile on social media. Experts say high-profile couples like Levis and Duddy are common targets for hackers.
3: 5 villagers among 7 who were trapped in a cave that flooded last week in Laos.

0: Boats have been found. There's still no sign of the other two, however, as the work gets underway to bring the men to safety. ABC's Maggie Rooley has more from the foreign desk.
1: We do know that rescuers have been rushing this whole week to pump water out of the cave after those people initially got trapped inside when flash floods blocked their exit out. They've also been yelling for the divers, trying to find signs of life and exact locations. But they say while this cave is actually relatively small, the hardest part of this rescue is how narrow the cave is and trying to navigate these passageways.
0: The best young spellers in the English language are competing in the Scripps National Spelling BEE this week. The B began back in 1925, but this is the 98th competition because it was canceled during World War II for a couple of years. This year's champ will be the 111th because it's ended in a two-way tie several times and an eight-way tie in 2019. This is ABC News.
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3: Good morning, I'm Miles McKnight with KITI News. Regarding yesterday's deadly implosion down in Longview, at least one person is confirmed dead and nine others are still missing and unaccounted for. That's in addition to nine other people being hospitalized. Cowlitz 2 Fire and Rescue Chief Scott Goldstein says that recovery efforts have been complex.
4: Our first priority is life safety. Second priority is incident stabilization. That's what we did for the first periods of time. And then identifying and supporting the incident stabilization to understand what our risks are, as well as the number of personnel that were in the area.
3: Goldstein says that a very large tank, partially filled with white liquor, ruptured at Nippon Dynawave Packaging in Longview.
4: This is white liquor. It is a chemical mixture of sodium hydroxide, sodium sulfide, and disodium carbonate that is used in the paper making process.
3: Officials say that the very large tank on site remains unstable. Other details of the incident continue to develop. A Centralia man could spend the rest of his life in prison for allegedly driving his car while under the influence of THC and then fatally striking a bicyclist on the roadway. 47-year-old suspect Eric Satterfield was charged with vehicular homicide yesterday in Lewis County Superior Court. Police claim that Satterfield's car struck the bicyclist on Saturday on Russell Road in Centralia, and shortly after the crash, the driver was booked into the Lewis County Jail. Satterfield is scheduled to enter his plea to charges tomorrow. On Highway 12, plan for road work in the Salcombe area tomorrow. State officials say that crews are going to close one lane at a time tomorrow at milepost 77 on Highway 12 as workers replace traffic sensors. WSDOT spokesperson Celeste Machina urges motorists to be mindful of the work zone.
5: The law in Washington is if you see lights, you're supposed to slow down.
3: The lane closures are expected to cause travel delays through the Salcombe area tomorrow. 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
3: In KITI Sports, the reigning Super Bowl champion Seahawks began organized team activities yesterday.
7: We back, baby.
3: With defensive lineman Leonard Williams addressing the media there, the Hawks take a break today and resume OTAs tomorrow. In baseball, the Mariners wrap up their series against the A's this afternoon. In soccer, the Sounders take a break from the MLS schedule as the FIFA World Cup begins next month. But one Sounders player is not taking time off from the playing field. Seattle midfielder Christian Roldan has been called to play for the U.S. men's national team. They play their first game on June 12th against Paraguay in Los Angeles. The first World Cup match to be played in Seattle is between Belgium and Egypt on June 15th. KYTY's Twin City area weather forecast. Today, 80 degrees. Tonight, mostly clear skies with a low of 50 degrees. Tomorrow, sunny with a high of 84 degrees. I'm Miles McKnight, and you're now up to date.

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0: That's Little Sister from... 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
0: Wednesday morning, 6:12, another big day underway. My name is Matt Shannon, and here's the Four Tops with that...

FM 92.9, 100.5, and 1420. KITI 618. Down to Mississippi we go with Papa John Phillips. KITI. Early in

Gary Lewis and the Playboys along with a diamond ring here on KITI 623. Chicago out on tour. You want to see them? Somewhat close in September at the Washington State Fair in Puyallup. They'll be hanging around on the 25th. Simply go to thefair.com for additional details if there's any tickets left. I mean, the secondary market's always around, but here they are. KITI

0: Good morning, I'm Miles McKnight with KITI News. Regarding yesterday's deadly implosion down in Longview, at least one person is confirmed dead and nine others are still missing and unaccounted for. That's in addition to nine other people being hospitalized. Kelditz 2 Fire and Rescue Chief Scott Goldstein says that recovery efforts have been complex.
1: Our first priority is life safety. Second priority is incident stabilization. That's what we did for the first periods of time. And then identifying and supporting the incident stabilization to understand what our risks are, as well as the number of personnel that were in the area.
0: Goldstein says that a very large tank, partially filled with white liquor, ruptured at Nippon Dynawave Packaging in Longview.
1: This is white liquor. It is a chemical mixture of sodium hydroxide, sodium sulfide, and disodium carbonate that is used in the paper making process.
0: Officials say that the very large tank on site remains unstable. Other details of the incident continue to develop. A Centralia man could spend the rest of his life in prison for allegedly driving his car while under the influence of THC and then fatally striking a bicyclist on the roadway. 47-year-old suspect Eric Satterfield was charged with vehicular homicide yesterday in Lewis County Superior Court. Police claim that Satterfield's car struck the bicyclist on Saturday on Russell Road in Centralia, and shortly after the crash, the driver was booked into the Lewis County Jail. Satterfield is scheduled to enter his plea to charges tomorrow. On Highway 12, plan for road work in the Salcom area tomorrow. State officials say that crews are going to close one lane at a time tomorrow at milepost 77 on Highway 12 as workers replace traffic sensors. WSDOT spokesperson Celeste Machina urges motorists to be mindful of the work zone.
2: The law in Washington is if you see lights, you're supposed to slow down.
0: The lane closures are expected to cause travel delays through the Salcom area tomorrow. 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
0: In KITI Sports, the reigning Super Bowl champion Seahawks began organized team activities yesterday.
4: We back, baby.
0: With defensive lineman Leonard Williams addressing the media there, the Hawks take a break today and resume OTAs tomorrow. In baseball, the Mariners wrap up their series against the A's this afternoon. In soccer, the Sounders take a break from the MLS schedule as the FIFA World Cup begins next month. But one Sounders player is not taking time off from the playing field. Seattle midfielder Christian Roldan has been called to play for the U.S. men's national team. They play their first game on June 12th against Paraguay in Los Angeles. The first World Cup match to be played in Seattle is between Belgium and

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KITI, Wednesday morning, May 27th. It's 6:40. I'm Matt Channon. Your mama don't dance. So say Kenny Loggins and Jim Messina.

0: Cruising around in a little deuce coupe, the Beach Boys here on KITI. At 6:44, time to get out the almanac and learn something.
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3: Americans need to know that their public officials are making their decisions the right way and for the right reasons. My name is Marie Glusenkamp-Perez. I represent Southwest Washington in Congress. I'm fighting to ban stock trading and automatic pay raises for members of Congress and ensure offices are run by public officials who aren't using their staff to hide their cognitive decline. Our representatives in Congress need to be the ones making the decisions, not their staff. And we need to know they're making those decisions in the best interest of people, not their own personal bank accounts.
4: Paid for by official funds authorized by the House of Representatives.
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George Michael and Andrew Ridgely here on KITI. 6:50 now. Weather today here in southwest Washington. Expect sunny. Temperature in the upper 70s. Sunny. Low 80s tomorrow. I mean, summer's really only a few weeks away, so not that surprising. I mean, I'm a little surprised, though. And it's the Little River Band reminiscing on KITI.

FM 92.9, 100.5, and 1420. KITI 655 on the way in a few minutes at 7. ABC kickstart the hour with a 5-minute national and international news update and expanded edition. So then at 7.05, we'll go to Miles McKnight and KITI's local newsroom. The stuff going on around here. And here's The Who on

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2: From ABC News, I'm Sherry Preston. Uganda has just ordered the immediate closure of its border with Congo as cases of Ebola surge. The World Health Organization says it's spreading faster than it can be contained. ABC's Faith Abubi has more from CDC headquarters in Atlanta.
3: The Atlanta airport is one of only three entry points right now where U.S. citizens coming in from Ebola-impacted area can fly into. JFK will start tomorrow. However, right now, the CDC is asking for volunteers, asking for help to screen these passengers, check their temperature, scan for the virus before they can walk through those doors and into the community.
2: The Strait of Hormuz is still closed as talks on ending the war with Iran continue. President Trump holding a cabinet meeting today to talk about it, but, says ABC's Ian Pannell in Tel Aviv,
4: despite all the optimism, the mood music that we're hearing from the president, from Secretary of State Rubio, the reality is there's no settlement on these issues. And having said over the weekend that a deal looks like it's going to be agreed in the coming 24 hours or days, we're now looking at a number of days without any obvious sign of an agreement.
2: Now, Iranian state television is reporting on the framework of an Iran-U.S. memorandum of understanding that includes a provision for lifting the U.S. naval blockade in exchange for restoring the number of commercial transit ships in the strait. Five people found inside a flooded cave in Laos. ABC's Maggie Rulies at the foreign desk.
5: Rescues are saying right now their first priority is bringing food to the group inside the cave as they work out how to safely rescue them and actually get them through those narrow passageways back out into the open. Their other priority is finding the two others who remain missing.
2: Efforts to find the nine people still missing after a chemical tank explosion in Washington state are on hold because the chemicals remaining in that tank make it too volatile. One person was killed. You're listening to ABC News.
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2: NASA revealing plans for building a base on the moon, with the first phase beginning this year.
8: It's an accelerated timeline aimed at outpacing China, which plans to land humans on the moon by 2030. NASA isn't going it alone, announcing new contracts with four companies, including Jeff Bezos' Blue Origin, which will build a lander to deliver rovers to the moon's surface. Elon Musk's company, SpaceX, is already under contract to build a system that will shuttle astronauts from the moon's orbit to its surface.
2: ABC's Sophie Flay. NASA wants a base on the moon. New York wants the Olympics again. ABC's Dave Packer has the story.
9: New York Governor Kathy Hochul says she wants to bring the Winter Olympics back to the Empire State. The idea would team up New York City with Lake Placid for a future bid, possibly for the 2042 Games. Hochul told The Athletic that she had significant meetings regarding bringing the Winter Olympics back to the state. Lake Placid already has Olympic history. It hosted the 1932 and 1980 Winter Games, including the famous Miracle on Ice when the United States hockey team shocked the Soviet Union. Dave Packer, ABC News, New York.

0: Matthew Perry's personal assistant faces sentencing today in connection with Perry's death of a ketamine overdose in 2023. Kenneth Iwamasa faces up to 15 years behind bars. Britain's cybersecurity chief warning today artificial intelligence is an unstoppable force that's being weaponized in ways that closely resemble and fall just short of traditional warfare. Sherry Preston, ABC News.
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3: Good morning, I'm Miles McKnight with KITI News. Regarding yesterday's deadly implosion down in Longview, at least one person is confirmed dead and 9 others are still missing and unaccounted for. That's in addition to 9 other people being hospitalized. Caldit's 2 Fire and Rescue Chief Scott Goldstein says that recovery efforts have been complex.
4: Our first priority is life safety. Second priority is incident stabilization. That's what we did for the first periods of time. And then identifying and supporting the incident stabilization to understand what our risks are, as well as the number of personnel that were in the area.
3: Goldstein says that a very large tank, partially filled with white liquor, ruptured at Nippon Dynawave Packaging in Longview.
4: This is white liquor. It is a chemical mixture of sodium hydroxide, sodium sulfide, and disodium carbonate that is used in the paper-making process.
3: Officials say that the very large tank on site remains unstable. Other details of the incident continue to develop. A Centralia man could spend the rest of his life in prison for allegedly driving his car while under the influence of THC and then fatally striking a bicyclist on the roadway. 47-year-old suspect Eric Satterfield was charged with vehicular homicide yesterday in Lewis County Superior Court. Police claim that Satterfield's car struck the bicyclist on Saturday on Russell Road in Centralia, and shortly after the crash, the driver was booked into the Lewis County Jail. Satterfield is scheduled to enter his plea to charges tomorrow. On Highway 12, plan for road work in the Salcombe area tomorrow. State officials say that crews are going to close one lane at a time tomorrow at milepost 77 on Highway 12 as workers replace traffic sensors. WSDOT spokesperson Celeste Machina urges motorists to be mindful of the work zone.
5: The law in Washington is if you see lights, you're supposed to slow down.
3: The lane closures are expected to cause travel delays through the Salcombe area tomorrow. 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We'll check sports and weather next.
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3: In KITI Sports, the reigning Super Bowl champion Seahawks began organized team activities yesterday.
7: We back, baby.
3: With defensive lineman Leonard Williams addressing the media there, the Hawks take a break today and resume OTAs tomorrow. In baseball, the Mariners wrap up their series against the A's this afternoon. In soccer, the Sounders take a break from the MLS schedule as the FIFA World Cup begins next month. But one Sounders player is not taking time off from the playing field. Seattle midfielder Christian Roldan has been called to play for the U.S. men's national team. They play their first game on June 12th against Paraguay in Los Angeles. The first World Cup match to be played in Seattle is between Belgium and Egypt on June 15th. KITI's Twin City area weather forecast. Today, 80 degrees. Tonight, mostly clear skies with a low of 50 degrees. Tomorrow, sunny with a high of 84 degrees. I'm Miles McKnight, and you're now up to date with KITI News.
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Sweet Sounds from James Taylor on KITI. Wednesday morning, 7:18. I'm Matt Channon. May 27th, the day. Box Tops, the group. Here's Soul Deep on KITI.

0: He's given thanks. It's Neil Diamond on KITI at 7:23. I'm Matt Shannon, and at one point in my life, I enjoyed vehicles. In fact, I had a cherry red 69 Mustang convertible. I was the third owner. It was great, but along came a baby girl, mine, and so had to sell anything of value. You know how that goes. Never got back into it. If you've still got enthusiasm, though, we have a nice-looking Jeep Wrangler. It's a 2012. If you know what those look like, they're spectacular. Ours looks like one of those. It's got the hard top, and you could win it if you get signed up at places like Freedom Northwest Property Management. That's up the road from us on Kresge here in Centralia. Also at Camper's Choice RV, Hamilton Road in Napa Vine, and at Truck Part Sales, Inc., Hamilton Road in Chehalis. 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Further details if you were to look them up at our sister station's website, live95.com.
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0: 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I'll always stand with law enforcement.
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6: All right, 725 here at KITI. You're looking at sunny in the upper 70s.

0: Good morning, I'm Miles McKnight with KITI News. Regarding yesterday's deadly implosion down in Longview, at least one person is confirmed dead and nine others are still missing and unaccounted for. That's in addition to nine other people being hospitalized. Kalditz 2 Fire and Rescue Chief Scott Goldstein says that recovery efforts have been complex.
1: Our first priority is life safety. Second priority is incident stabilization. That's what we did for the first periods of time. And then identifying and supporting the incident stabilization to understand what our risks are, as well as the number of personnel that were in the area.
0: Goldstein says that a very large tank, partially filled with white liquor, ruptured at Nippon Dynawave Packaging in Longview.
1: This is white liquor. It is a chemical mixture of sodium hydroxide, sodium sulfide, and disodium carbonate that is used in the paper-making process.
0: Officials say that the very large tank on site remains unstable. Other details of the incident continue to develop. A Centralia man could spend the rest of his life in prison for allegedly driving his car while under the influence of THC and then fatally striking a bicyclist on the roadway. 47-year-old suspect Eric Satterfield was charged with vehicular homicide yesterday in Lewis County Superior Court. Police claim that Satterfield's car struck the bicyclist on Saturday on Russell Road in Centralia, and shortly after the crash, the driver was booked into the Lewis County Jail. Satterfield is scheduled to enter his plea to charges tomorrow. On Highway 12, plan for road work in the Salcom area tomorrow. State officials say that crews are going to close one lane at a time tomorrow at milepost 77 on Highway 12 as workers replace traffic sensors. WSDOT spokesperson Celeste Machina urges motorists to be mindful of the work zone.
2: The law in Washington is if you see lights, you're supposed to slow down.
0: The lane closures are expected to cause travel delays through the Salcom area tomorrow.

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0: In KITI Sports, the reigning Super Bowl champion Seahawks began organized team activities yesterday.
2: We're back, baby.
0: With defensive lineman Leonard Williams addressing the media there, the Hawks take a break today and resume OTAs tomorrow. In baseball, the Mariners wrap up their series against the A's this afternoon. In soccer, the Sounders take a break from the MLS schedule as the FIFA World Cup begins next month. But one Sounders player is not taking time off from the playing field. Seattle midfielder Christian Roldan has been called to play for the U.S. men's national team. They play their first game on June 12th against Paraguay in Los Angeles. The first World Cup match to be played in Seattle is between Belgium and Egypt on June 15th. KYTI Twin City Area Weather Forecast. Today, 80 degrees. Tonight, mostly clear skies with a low of 50 degrees. Tomorrow, sunny with a high of 84 degrees. I'm Miles McKnight, and you're now up to date with KYTI News.
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It's Gary Lewis and the Playboys. She's just my style. Here on KITI 737, I'm Matt Shannon and my significant other. She's just my style. Her and I went to work out. Let's see, that was Monday night. So sore. Gotta go and stretch later today. She'll make me go, which is good. Actually, I could talk her out of it, but I'm not gonna try. Anyways, we got the greatest hits of all time, and it's the Rolling Stones with Brown Sugar on KITI.

0: That's Joe Cocker on KITI. 743. Let's get out the almanac again and learn.
1: It's May 27th, the greatest day ever. 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
2: From ABC News, I'm Sherry Preston. President Trump and his cabinet are just about ready to start a meeting at the White House where they will discuss the ongoing war in Iran. Iranian state television is reporting on an unofficial document that contains what it says is a memorandum of understanding on the framework of a peace agreement. However, says ABC's Karen Travers at the White House,
3: it would be very hard to see how the Trump administration would agree to this. It includes the management by Iran post-war, that they would handle the traffic in the Strait of Hormuz, and also the removal of U.S. forces from that region. Now, the White House has not commented on this at this point. This, again, is from Iranian state TV, but it certainly would seem to be something that would favor Iran with significant concessions by the United States.
2: The White House responding to that memorandum by saying that negotiations are proceeding nicely. Uganda has ordered the closure of the border with Congo immediately as the number of Ebola cases surge. Here's ABC's Faith Thabube at CDC headquarters in Atlanta.
4: Health officials warning the outbreak is spreading faster than responders can contain it. One American aid worker in the region telling us doctors are already stretched thin.
5: Right now we're working 14, 16-hour days, 6, 7 days a week. We're trying to rotate to get breaks.
4: At least 10 African nations bordering the Democratic Republic of the Congo now at an elevated transmission risk.
2: The CDC asking for volunteers to screen Americans returning from the hot zone. In Laos, the search is on for two more people still missing after that cave they were exploring in flooded during a sudden rainstorm.
6: Rescuers have announced that five of the seven people trapped inside that cave have been found, and almost miraculously, they're said to be found in good condition. Again, they've been in that cave in total darkness for more than a week.
2: ABC's Maggie Rooley at the foreign desk. Right now, the Dow is up 12 points. You're listening to ABC News.
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2: FIFA is now facing subpoenas from the attorneys general in New York and New Jersey. Both states are investigating ticket prices for the upcoming World Cup and whether

0: fans were misled about the locations of seats they were buying. MetLife Stadium in North Jersey will host 8 games, including the championship match. Cheapest tickets we could find for the New York Knicks' first game of the NBA Finals next week. More than $2,000 sitting courtside next to Spike Lee will set you back around $50,000. Incumbent Senator John Cornyn in Texas defeated in the primary, but says he's always been a Republican and will vote for the man who beat him, Attorney General Ken Paxton, in November. Actor Matthew Perry's former personal assistant will be sentenced today in Los Angeles and could get 15 years behind bars. ABC's Trevor Ault with more.
1: The filing states Kenneth Iwamasa met Matthew Perry in 1992, and when he became his assistant 30 years later in 2022, prosecutors claim he was acutely aware that Mr. Perry had suffered from drug addiction for most of his life. But rather than help Mr. Perry maintain sobriety, Iwamasa became his enabler and drug supplier. They say he first started procuring ketamine for Perry, then began injecting him with the drug.
0: The White House looks a little like a carnival right now. Cranes assembling a massive arch over what will be a ring on the South Lawn for a UFC match that'll take place on President Trump's 80th birthday. Sherry Preston, ABC News.
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3: Good morning, I'm Miles McKnight with KITI News. Regarding yesterday's deadly implosion down in Longview, at least one person is confirmed dead and 9 others are still missing and unaccounted for. That's in addition to 9 other people being hospitalized. Cowlitz 2 Fire and Rescue Chief Scott Goldstein says that recovery efforts have been complex.
4: Our first priority is life safety. Second priority is incident stabilization. That's what we did for the first periods of time. And then identifying and supporting the incident stabilization to understand what our risks are, as well as the number of personnel that were in the area.
3: Goldstein says that a very large tank, partially filled with white liquor, ruptured at Nippon Dynawave Packaging in Longview.
4: This is white liquor. It is a chemical mixture of sodium hydroxide, sodium sulfide, and disodium carbonate that is used in the paper making process.
3: Officials say that the very large tank on site remains unstable. Other details of the incident continue to develop. A Centralia man could spend the rest of his life in prison for allegedly driving his car while under the influence of THC and then fatally striking a bicyclist on the roadway. 47-year-old suspect Eric Satterfield was charged with vehicular homicide yesterday in Lewis County Superior Court. Police claim that Satterfield's car struck the bicyclist on Saturday on Russell Road in Centralia, and shortly after the crash, the driver was booked into the Lewis County Jail. Satterfield is scheduled to enter his plea to charges tomorrow. On Highway 12, plan for road work in the Salcom area tomorrow. State officials say that crews are going to close one lane at a time tomorrow at milepost 77 on Highway 12 as workers replace traffic sensors. WSDOT spokesperson Celeste Machina urges motorists to be mindful of the work zone.
5: The law in Washington is if you see lights, you're supposed to slow down.
3: The lane closures are expected to cause travel delays through the Salcom area tomorrow. 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We'll check sports and weather next.
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7: We're back, baby.
3: With defensive lineman Leonard Williams addressing the media there, the Hawks take a break today and resume OTAs tomorrow. In baseball, the Mariners wrap up their series against the A's this afternoon. In soccer, the Sounders take a break from the MLS schedule as the FIFA World Cup begins next month. But one Sounders player is not taking time off from the playing field. Seattle

0: Midfielder Christian Roldan has been called to play for the U.S. men's national team. They play their first game on June 12th against Paraguay in Los Angeles. The first World Cup match to be played in Seattle is between Belgium and Egypt on June 15th. KYT Night's Twin City Area weather forecast. Today, 80 degrees. Tonight, mostly clear skies with a low of 50 degrees. Tomorrow, sunny with a high of 84 degrees. I'm Miles McKnight, and you're now up to date with KYT Night News.
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KITI, Wednesday morning, 8:14. I'm Matt Shannon. Thanks for joining me, and it's the Turtles with you, baby. KITI.

The Rascals on KITI. 819, weather today looking good. Sunny upper 70s, sunny low 80s tomorrow throughout Southwest Washington. And here's Dave Edmonds.

One of the most dangerous words that there is. Someday. You know what I mean? You ever have that in life? Yeah, girls, someday we're going to go to Leavenworth. Yeah, someday. Take you to Alcatraz. And then someday never happens. Until I have regrets. On that happy note, it's 8:25. Local news with Miles at night in a few minutes at 8:30. And here's the...

0: Good morning, I'm Miles McKnight with KITI News. Regarding yesterday's deadly implosion down in Longview, at least one person is confirmed dead and nine others are still missing and unaccounted for. That's in addition to nine other people being hospitalized. Caldit's 2 Fire and Rescue Chief Scott Goldstein says that recovery efforts have been complex.
1: Our first priority is life safety. Second priority is incident stabilization. That's what we did for the first periods of time. And then identifying and supporting the incident stabilization to understand what our risks are, as well as the number of personnel that were in the area.
0: Goldstein says that a very large tank, partially filled with white liquor, ruptured at Nippon Dynawave Packaging in Longview.
1: This is white liquor. It is a chemical mixture of sodium hydroxide, sodium sulfide, and disodium carbonate that is used in the paper-making process.
0: Officials say that the very large tank on site remains unstable. Other details of the incident continue to develop. A Centralia man could spend the rest of his life in prison for allegedly driving his car while under the influence of THC and then fatally striking a bicyclist on the roadway. 47-year-old suspect Eric Satterfield was charged with vehicular homicide yesterday in Lewis County Superior Court. Police claim that Satterfield's car struck the bicyclist on Saturday on Russell Road in Centralia, and shortly after the crash, the driver was booked into the Lewis County Jail. Satterfield is scheduled to enter his plea to charges tomorrow. On Highway 12, plan for road work in the Salcom area tomorrow. State officials say that crews are going to close one lane at a time tomorrow at milepost 77 on Highway 12 as workers replace traffic sensors. WSDOT spokesperson Celeste Machina urges motorists to be mindful of the work zone.
2: The law in Washington is if you see lights, you're supposed to slow down.
0: The lane closures are expected to cause travel delays through the Salcom area tomorrow. 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We'll check sports and weather next.
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0: In KITI Sports, the reigning Super Bowl champion Seahawks began organized team activities yesterday.
4: We back, baby.
0: With defensive lineman Leonard Williams addressing the media there, the Hawks take a break today and resume OTAs tomorrow. In baseball, the Mariners wrap up their series against the A's this afternoon. In soccer, the Sounders take a break from the MLS schedule as the FIFA World Cup begins next month. But one Sounders player is not taking time off from the playing field. Seattle midfielder Christian Roldan has been called to play for the U.S. men's national team. They play their first game on June 12th against Paraguay in Los Angeles. The first World Cup match to be played in Seattle is between Belgium and Egypt on June 15th. KITI's Twin City area weather forecast. Today, 80 degrees. Tonight, mostly clear skies with a low of 50 degrees. Tomorrow, sunny with a high of 84 degrees. I'm Miles McKnight, and you're now up to date with KITI.

0: Sam Cooke on KITY. Well, it's 8:37, final Wednesday of the month. Here we are, May 27th. I'm Matt Chandler. Hopefully you had something decent for breakfast, a nice pick-me-up to drink. Things are going your way today, and it's Donovan with Atlantis on KITY.
1: The continent of Atlantis was an island which lay before the Great Flood in the area we now call the Atlantic Ocean. So great an area of land that from her western shores those beautiful sailors journeyed to the south and the North Americas with ease in their ships with painted sails. To the east, Africa was her neighbor across a short strait of sea miles. The great Egyptian age is but a remnant of the Atlantean culture. The antediluvian kings colonized the world. All the gods who play in the mythological dramas, in all legends from all lands, were from fair Atlantis. Knowing her fate, Atlantis sent out ships to all corners of the earth. On board were the 12. The poet, the physician, the farmer, the scientist, the magician, and the other so-called gods of our legends, though gods they were. And as the elders of our time choose to remain blind, let us rejoice and let us sing and dance and ring in the new. Hail Atlantis!

0: You haven't seen anything yet. That's proper grammar, but just not very catchy. Bachman Turner Overdrive on KITI. 8:46 now in time for a little humor.
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Farewell, Tinseltown, Billy Joel's on the air here, KITI.

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2: ABC News, I'm Sherry Preston. As a cabinet meeting is about to convene at the White House, the Trump administration is still expressing optimism on ongoing discussions with Iran. ABC Chief Foreign Correspondent Ian Pannell is in Israel with the latest.
3: The discussions that are ongoing right now is basically to try and lift the siege of the Strait of Hormuz, the restrictions put in place by Iran, and to allow the U.S. naval blockade to be withdrawn. What it doesn't resolve are the outstanding issues, the ones that existed before, during the war, and throughout this ceasefire, primarily Iran's nuclear program.
2: Nine people are still missing after a paper mill tank implosion in Washington state. Recovery teams say there's no hope of finding any more survivors. One person is confirmed to have died. Nine others were hospitalized. Uganda has closed its border with Congo as the cases of Ebola surge. There are suspected to be nearly 1,000 infections so far. This is ABC News.
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0: Jimmy Buffett on KITI. Wednesday morning, 9:08. I'm Matt Shannon, and do you own a 2012 Jeep Wrangler? We do, but we're giving ours away. If you would like it, well, I hope you enter to win it. 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

0: 95 and 1420 KITI. Well, it's 922, and in Southwest Washington, we have nice weather in the forecast. Looking at sunny, right around 79 later on. Clear skies, 50 overnight. Sunny, low 80s tomorrow. Partly sunny Friday. Mostly sunny, mid 60s. Saturday and Sunday. Back to the 80 degree mark on Monday. Let's head towards the border. Al Stewart here, KITI.
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0: Smoky Mountain Rain. Ronnie Millsap on KITI. 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

Sly and the Family Stone on KITI. I'm Matt Shannon. Years ago, I did dance. I would work at bars, lead things like the Electric Slide, Macarena. However, now no way. I mean, I'm pretty bad. I'm even worse at golfing, it turns out. I learned that over the weekend. So, speaking of dancing, here we go with the Kinks.

FM 92.9, 100.5 and 1420. KITI, I'm Matt Shannon. Always fun to be here, but I gotta go. On the way at 10, DJ Kelsey takes over. She'll continue playing the greatest hits of all time. I'll be back just before 5 o'clock tomorrow morning. Kickstart another big day. Leaving out with Sweet and Little Willie on KITI.

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2: ABC News, I'm Michelle Franzen. Negotiations between Iran and the U.S. remain stalled. President Trump at a cabinet meeting this hour says Iran wants to make a deal, but Iran state media says the latest memo from Tehran does not signal Iran giving up its nuclear ambitions or patrolling the Strait of Hormuz. A runoff race in Texas, sending the political career of John Cornyn after Ken Paxton, backed by President Trump, won. He takes on Democrat James Tallarico in the midterms. Here's ABC's Lina Moise.
3: While President Trump has been able to sway primary voters, polls show Republicans face an uphill battle in general elections this fall because of the war in Iran and inflation. This town hall in Nebraska turning contentious last night as Republican Congressman Mike Flood faced questions from the war to the White House ballroom project.
2: In Washington state, one person is dead following a chemical tank collapse at a paper mill. Recovery efforts continuing for nine still missing. This is ABC News.
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0: Sarah Clapton on KITI, and I'm DJ Kelsey. 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

0: That's Aretha Franklin on KITI. Well, this summer, KITI giving away a 2012 Jeep Wrangler. 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

0: It's the Buckinghams on KITR, where yesterday our Mariners defeated the A's 4-1. 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

Rascals on KITI. Well, if you missed it yesterday, the Chehalis Farmers Market rolls back around next Tuesday, 10 to 3. 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
2: ABC News, I'm Michelle Franzen. At a cabinet meeting, President Trump expressing optimism that the U.S. and Iran can make a deal to reopen the Strait of Hormuz, but Iran has signaled it has no plans of giving up its nuclear ambitions. ABC's Ian Pannell is in Israel and has more on the sticking points.
3: The discussions that are ongoing right now is basically to try and lift the siege of the Strait of Hormuz, the restrictions put in place by Iran, and to allow the U.S. naval blockade to be withdrawn. What it doesn't resolve are the outstanding issues, the ones that existed before, during the war, and throughout this

0: ceasefire primarily Iran's nuclear program.
1: Uganda has closed off its border with the Democratic Republic of Congo as it works to slow the Ebola outbreak in the U.S. The CDC now sending an urgent alert to recruit personnel who can monitor for Ebola symptoms at key airports. A judge has ruled the teen accused of killing his stepsister on board a cruise ship can remain out of jail on bond pending the trial. This is ABC News.
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Stewart on KITI. Will you stay up late enough for those late night shows? You got J-Lo, Jennifer Lopez with Jimmy Kimmel, Colin Jost, Funny Man, and Sienna Miller, Jimmy Fallon, Charlie Zeron, and Yorma Taccone with Seth Meyers tonight. Late night, it's Jim Croce. London.

0: Kim Carnes on KITI. Well, I read the story. World War II veteran Harry Heisman officially became the world's oldest wing walker at age 98, set a Guinness World Record for standing atop a flying aircraft for over 9 minutes at more than 1,000 feet in Cambridge, the Duxford Airfield in England. It was this past Saturday. He had been training for 11 months to prepare physically and mentally for this record attempt. Now, this feat raised funds for Lenox Children's Cancer Fund, and he was honoring his late wife and son, both cancer victims, but 98 years old. Harry Heisman, a world record, Guinness World Record holder. You'll love to hear it. Congrats to the man.
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1: That's Kenny Rogers in the first edition on KITI. Well, we got sunshine in the forecast today. Tomorrow, hit the upper 70s today. Lower 80s tomorrow. Then a little bit of a break. Friday, Saturday, partly to mostly sunny mid-60s. It's ELO on KITI.

That's the Supremes on KITI, and I'm DJ Kelsey. Well, on the way, the 6th and 7th of June, a free fishing weekend. No Discover Pass needed. Can your favorite state park cast that line? Free fishing weekend, the 6th and 7th of June. Mark that down. It's the Eagles. Take it to the limit on KITI.

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2: ABC News, I'm Michelle Franzen. In New Jersey, elected officials along with protesters demonstrating outside the Delaney Hall detention facility, protesting what they call inhumane treatment, including rotting food and reports of detainees being denied toilet paper. ABC's Phil Tate has more from the scene.
3: Much of the chaos caught on video as demonstrators posted barriers outside of the facility, using their bodies to block federal vehicles from exiting the grounds that they believe might be used for the transfer of detainees out of the center. Protesters were told to move back by federal officers as a ton of pepper spray was in the air and batons in hand.
2: The CDC is working to monitor signs for Ebola at key U.S. airports where travelers are arriving from Central Africa. Uganda, meantime, has closed its border with the Democratic Republic of Congo. The Trump administration has sent out $20.6 billion in tariff refunds so far, according to a new court filing. Businesses, including major companies like Walmart and Costco, say they are applying for those refunds. This is ABC News.
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5: Good afternoon, I'm Miles McKnight with KITI News. Regarding yesterday's deadly implosion down in Longview, at least one person is confirmed dead and nine others are still missing and unaccounted for. That's in addition to nine other people being hospitalized. Cowlitz 2 Fire and Rescue Chief Scott Goldstein says that recovery efforts have been complex.
6: Our first priority is life safety. Second priority is incident stabilization. That's what we did for the first periods of time. And then identifying and supporting the incident stabilization to understand what our risks are, as well as the number of personnel that were in the area.
5: Goldstein says that a very large tank, partially filled with white liquor, ruptured at Nippon Dynawave Packaging in Longview.
6: This is white liquor. It is a chemical mixture of sodium hydroxide, sodium sulfide, and disodium carbonate that is used in the paper-making process.
5: Officials say that the very large tank on site remains unstable. Other details of the incident continue to develop. A Centralia man could spend the rest of his life in prison for allegedly driving his car while under the influence of THC and then fatally striking a bicyclist on the roadway. 47-year-old suspect Eric Satterfield was charged with vehicular homicide yesterday in Lewis County Superior Court. Police claim that Satterfield's car struck the bicyclist on Saturday on Russell Road in Centralia, and shortly after the crash, the driver was booked into the Lewis County Jail. Satterfield is scheduled to enter his plea to charges tomorrow. On Highway 12, plan for road work in the Salcom area tomorrow. State officials say that crews are going to close one lane at a time tomorrow at milepost 77 on Highway 12 as workers replace traffic sensors. WSDOT spokesperson Celeste Machina urges motorists to be mindful of the work zone.
7: The law in Washington is if you see lights, you're supposed to slow down.
5: The lane closures are expected to cause travel delays through the Salcom area tomorrow. 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We'll check sports and weather next.
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0: 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This is a message from the Chehalis Fire Department.
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1: With defensive lineman Leonard Williams addressing the media there, the Hawks take a break today and resume OTAs tomorrow. In soccer, the Sounders take a break from the MLS schedule as the FIFA World Cup begins next month. But one Sounders player is not taking time off from the playing field. Seattle midfielder Christian Roldan has been called to play for the U.S. men's national team. They play their first game on June 12th against Paraguay in Los Angeles. The first World Cup match to be played in Seattle is between Belgium and Egypt on June 15th. KYTY's Twin City Area Weather Forecast. Tonight, mostly clear skies with a low of 50 degrees. Tomorrow, sunny with a high of 84 degrees. I'm Miles McKnight, and you're now up to date with KYTY News.
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the George Baker Selection on KITI, and I'm DJ Kelsey. Well, the Centralia Police Department's partnering with Lewis County K-9 Company. They'll be offering free microchips June 24th outside CPD, City Hall, Maple Street. 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You can find more details on their website. Their Facebook page had a post about it, so go check that out. It's the Nitty Gritty Dirt Band, An American Dream on KITI.

the birds on KITI. Well, we're set to hit around 80 degrees today, upper 70s at least, down to 50 overnight. Tomorrow, lower 80s, with more sun to come Friday, Saturday. It's Tommy James and the Shondells on KITI.

to San Francisco, she must have lost her way. Posting a poster of Pancho and Cisco one California day. She says she believes in a Robin Hood and brotherhood and colors of green and gray.

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I'll be the Count of Monte Cristo, you'll be the Countess Minnie.

0: breakup song on KITI, and I'm DJ Kelsey. 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

That's the Beatles, the Fab Four on KITI. Well, that deluxe edition of the Third Eye Early Photographs, the upcoming photography book from the Beatles, be released October 27th with a previously unreleased song, George Harrison, on 7-inch vinyl, 4 collectible photo prints, signed, and more, all housed in a specially designed case. Now that's on the way. I'm a big photography fan. That's on the way. The deluxe edition, October 27th, Chicago, on KITI.

the Beach Boys on KITI. Well, if you like Nick Cage's Spider Noir from Into the Spider-Verse, got a new show, a new live-action Marvel series on Amazon Prime Video starring Nick Cage. New York in the 1930s. Check it out at CCR.

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3: ABC News, I'm Michelle Franzen. In Washington State, recovery efforts continue for paper mill workers missing after a chemical tank rupture south of Olympia. ABC's Melissa Adan is in Longview.
4: So at this point, 9 employees remain unaccounted for, and search efforts are really dire. Officials just telling us moments ago this is a recovery operation. What we've learned from officials is because of this chemical tank that ruptured, they're saying that there's still about 90,000 gallons worth of this hazardous chemical inside that could be really detrimental, of course, to the first responders.
3: New concerns over stalled talks between the U.S. and Iran. President Trump says Iran wants to make a deal. Iran state media says Iranian leaders sent a memo to the U.S. that Iran would continue to patrol the Strait of Hormuz. Uganda has closed off its border with the Democratic Republic of Congo as it works to slow the Ebola outbreak. In the U.S., the CDC issuing an urgent alert to recruit personnel who can screen for Ebola symptoms at key airports. This is ABC News.
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0: Johnny Rivers on KITI, and I'm DJ Kelsey. 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

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Typically, the movie will start after dusk. They've got their Throwback Thursday movie going on tomorrow, E.T., the Extraterrestrial. It's Percy Sledge on KITI.

0: Cher on KITI. Well, on the way in July, FIFA's first ever World Cup final halftime show. That'll be at New Jersey's MetLife Stadium during the Tournament Finale. July 19th, performances from Madonna, Shakira, and BTS. Chris Martin of Coldplay set to curate the show. Once again, that's on July 19th at MetLife Stadium, FIFA's first ever World Cup final halftime show.
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this on KITI. Well, getting down to around 50 degrees overnight, mostly clear. Another sunny day tomorrow with a high in lower 80s, 80, 81. Partly to mostly sunny Friday, Saturday. It's Simon and Garfunkel on KITI.

Allison Williams on KITI. Well, one movie I've been highly looking forward to out in a couple months, July 17th, we got Christopher Nolan's epic The Odyssey. Matt Damon as Odysseus. We got Anne Hathaway, Tom Holland, Robert Pattinson starring The Odyssey, July 17th. It's Eric Clapton. After midnight.

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2: ABC News, I'm Michelle Franzen. Sticking points remain between the U.S. and Iran over the Strait of Hormuz and Iran's nuclear ambitions. At a cabinet meeting today, President Trump says Iran wants to make a deal, but says he won't sign just any agreement. Iran, according to state media, signaling in a memo to the U.S. it will continue to patrol the strait. The White House calls it a fabrication. The president also downplaying the impact on gas prices.
3: We had oil, we had gasoline down to a very low number. I think we'll be hitting that number shortly after that whole excursion ends.
2: The CDC has sent an urgent request for its agency to recruit personnel to help screen for travelers coming from Central Africa for symptoms of Ebola. A Google employee has been arrested over Google bets on Polymarket. Authorities allege the employee was using Google confidential search information ahead of time, placing those bets. Google says they're working with authorities. This is ABC News.
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0: Brett on KITI, and I'm DJ Kelsey. Well, if you didn't hear, this past weekend, the WF West Lady Bearcats battled Mark Morris in the 2A Fast Pitch State Champ game. Now, in the end, the Bearcats came up short, losing 9-5. WF West took home the second-place trophy in Fast Pitch. Big congrats again to the WF West Lady Bearcats.
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the Eagles on KITI. Well, we got more sunshine hanging around tomorrow. Getting down to around 50 tonight. Mostly clear sky. Tomorrow, sunny, 80, 81 degrees. Partly to mostly sunny Friday, Saturday. It's Tom Jones on KITI. But she's on-

0: Blondie on KITI, and I'm DJ Kelsing. 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

TI. Speaking of animals, adorable kitty cats and puppy dogs up for grabs right now. The Lewis County Animal Shelter. They're open today till 4 and again tomorrow from 10 to 4. 560 Centralia Alpha Road. You can always hop on their Facebook page or their website. See if they've got a puppy dog you might be interested in meeting. Bring a new furry family member home. It's Fleetwood Mac on KITI.

Bob Dylan on KITI. Well, this DJ is going to head on out the door. Enjoy the rest of your Wednesday hump day. I'm back at it tomorrow, same time, same place. I leave you with Blood, Sweat, and Tears on KITI.

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2: ABC News, I'm Michelle France, and aid groups are warning the Ebola outbreak in Central Africa could become the deadliest on record. The WHO says suspected cases in eastern Congo is now nearing 1,000 with at least 220 suspected deaths. The CDC has stepped up screening for Ebola symptoms at key U.S. airports. State Secretary Marco Rubio says the U.S. remains vigilant.
3: We cannot and will not allow any cases of Ebola to enter the United States.
2: At a cabinet meeting, President Trump expressing optimism that the U.S. and Iran can make a deal to reopen the Strait of Hormuz, even as Iran signals it has no plans to stop patrolling the critical shipping waterway.
4: Nobody's going to control it. We're going to watch over it. We'll watch over it, but nobody's going to control it. That's part of the negotiation that we have. They would like to control it.
2: The president says the goal to make sure Iran cannot have a nuclear weapon. A federal judge ruling the Florida teen accused of killing his stepsister on board a cruise ship last November can remain out on bond pending the trial and with restrictions in place. This is ABC News.
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1: Since 1775, our veterans have faithfully served to protect our freedoms, and each one of them played a vital part in our nation's history. 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

0: 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Traveling Wilburys. 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
2: ABC News, I'm Michelle Franz. In a runoff race in Texas, ending the political career of John Cornyn after Ken Paxton, backed by President Trump, won. He takes on Democrat James Tallarico in the midterms. ABC's Jonathan Carl says Texas will also use a new congressional map aimed at favoring Republicans to gain House seats.
3: Most Republican operatives that I have spoken to say that there's been significant political changes since those maps were drawn up, and that they'll be lucky to get three positive out of Texas, and it's quite possibly they end up with no net increase in the number of Republican congressmen and women in Texas.
2: President Trump telling reporters today he's not concerned about the midterms or an

0: rush to finalize a deal with Iran, saying he wants to make sure Iran doesn't have a nuclear weapon. The CDC says it's working to monitor signs for Ebola at key airports in the U.S. where travelers arrive from Central Africa. This is ABC News.
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0: 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Yvonne Elvin, she played Mary Magdalene in the movie Jesus Christ Superstar. If I Can't Have You with Bobby Hart this afternoon.
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2: ABC News, I'm Dave Packer. During a cabinet meeting today, President Trump making it clear he feels no urgency to end the war with Iran. But when it does end, the president says gas prices will go back to where they were before the war.
3: We had oil, we had gasoline down to a very low number. I think we'll be hitting that number shortly after that whole excursion ends.
2: But for now, the president says he's not satisfied with the deal that the Iranians are offering to end the war. An ongoing recovery for victims of the deadly factory accident in Washington State. 9 people remain unaccounted for after a massive chemical tank holding a highly corrosive liquid imploded and collapsed Tuesday. 2 people are confirmed dead. The CDC screening travelers arriving at 3 U.S. airports from Ebola-infected countries. New York's JFK now added to that list. Secretary of State Marco Rubio insisting no Ebola cases will be allowed into the country, including infected American citizens. This is ABC News.
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10: Good afternoon. I'm Miles McKnight with KITI News. Regarding yesterday's deadly implosion down in Longview, at least one person is confirmed dead and 9 others are still missing and unaccounted for. That's in addition to 9 other people being hospitalized. Cowlitz 2 Fire and Rescue Chief Scott Goldstein says that recovery efforts have been complex.
11: Our first priority is life safety. Second priority is incident stabilization. That's what we did for the first periods of time. And then identifying and supporting the incident stabilization to understand what our risks are, as well as the number of personnel that were in the area.
10: Goldstein says that a very large tank, partially filled with white liquor, ruptured at Nippon Dynawave Packaging in Longview.
11: This is white liquor. It is a chemical mixture of sodium hydroxide, sodium sulfide, and disodium carbonate that is used in the paper